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Cause my ego inflated when I blew sleep, and it was confusing.

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8: And we were talking about best friends earlier during our question of the day, and we had noticed that no guys had called in, and Brad was like, I'm here. I'm Volunteers Tribute. So, Brad, do you have a best friend?
9: I've got a best friend, and I've known about 25 years, and he's helped me out through thick and thin, and I work with him still.
8: Oh, that's cool. Awesome. That's awesome. Do you guys get
9: I met him at Husk Rider Group, and I've been at different body shops with him, so he's helped me out a lot, so.
8: Yay, love that for you guys.
10: That's awesome.
8: You guys don't get into trouble together at work, do you?
9: Sometimes.
10: He would, like, put you in different spots.
9: Yeah, we get in trouble for being on the phones too much.
8: Ah, okay.
10: That happens.
8: Yeah, that's true.
9: Give a shout out to Josh Ungo.
8: What's up, Josh? Good name, by the way. I mean, I'm not saying that because of Josh Allen or anything, but you know.
10: Yeah, a little
9: bit. Yeah.
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1: The Huskers are 4-0 and returning home this weekend for homecoming. That means that once again, we're going to do the dock at Embassy Suites on the corner of 10th and Q. Join Adam and Austin. We will be down there starting at 10:30. The gates open, and there is never, ever a cover charge. So come on in, play some Plinko, see the alumni pep band, see the spirit squad, the Wiener Schlinger, and 402 band will be rocking the stage. So you get in for free. You might win some free stuff, including maybe a free drink ticket, and have the perfect pregame before the big...

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2: A flood watch continues for Wednesday evening into Thursday evening. Rain likely Wednesday evening into Thursday morning. Some of the rain could be heavy at times and maybe even an isolated strong to severe thunderstorm. Evening temperatures will be steady in the lower 70s with a low tonight around 64 degrees. Still some scattered showers possible on Thursday, breezy and cooler in the afternoon. From the 10-11 Severe Weather Center, I'm Chief Meteorologist Brett Anderson.

National Weather Service in Omaha has issued a flash flood warning for central Lancaster County in southeastern Nebraska, northeastern Saline County in southeastern Nebraska, southeastern Seward County in southeastern Nebraska, until 11:45 p.m. At 8:41 p.m., Doppler radar indicated thunderstorms producing heavy rain across the warned area. Between 2 and 3 inches of rain have fallen. The expected rainfall rate is 1 to 2 inches in 1 hour. Additional rainfall amounts of 2 to 3 inches are possible in the warned area. Flash flooding is ongoing or expected to begin shortly. Expected hazards include flash flooding caused by thunderstorms. This is a radar-indicated threat. Impact, flash flooding of small creeks and streams, urban areas, highways, streets and underpasses, as well as other poor drainage and low-lying areas. Some locations that will experience flash flooding include Lincoln, Crete, Waverly, Wilbur, Dorchester, Davie, Sprague, Pioneers Park, Emerald, Lincoln Airport, Holmes Lake Park, Walton, Denton, Yankee Hill Lake, Conestoga State Recreation Area, Bluestem State Recreation Area, Walnut Creek Recreation Area, and Olive Creek State Recreation Area. This includes Interstate 80 in Nebraska between mile markers 392 and 412. Turn around, don't drown when encountering flooded roads. Most flood deaths occur in vehicles. Be especially cautious at night when it is harder to recognize the dangers of flooding.

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1: And we're talking about best friends earlier during our question of the day, and we had noticed that no guys had called in, and Brad was like, I'm here. I'm volunteer's tribute. So, Brad, do you have a best friend?
2: I've got a best friend, and I've known about 25 years, and he's helped me out through thick and thin, and I work with him still.
1: Oh, that's cool. Awesome. That's awesome.
2: I met him at Husqvarna Group, and I've been at different body shops with him, so he's helped me. Yeah, he's helped me out a lot, so.
1: Yay, love that for you guys.
3: That's awesome.
1: You guys don't get into trouble together at work, do you?
2: Sometimes.
3: Yeah, like, put you in different spots.
2: Yeah, we get in trouble for being on the phones too much.
1: Ah, okay.
3: That happens.
1: Yeah, that's true.
2: Give a shout out to Josh Ungle.
1: What's up, Josh? Good name, by the way. I mean,

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2: A flood watch continues for Wednesday evening into Thursday evening. Rain likely Wednesday evening into Thursday morning. Some of the rain could be heavy at times and maybe even an isolated strong to severe thunderstorm. Evening temperatures will be steady in the lower 70s with a low tonight around 64 degrees. Still some scattered showers possible on Thursday, breezy and cooler in the afternoon. From the 1011 Severe Weather Center, I'm Chief Meteorologist Brett Anderson.

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2: Transmit.

The National Weather Service in Omaha has issued a flash flood warning for northwestern Lancaster County in southeastern Nebraska, western Saline County in southeastern Nebraska, Seward County in southeastern Nebraska, until 11:45 p.m. At 9:24 p.m., Doppler radar indicated thunderstorms producing heavy rain across the warned area. Between 1 and 3 inches of rain have fallen. The expected rainfall rate is 1 to 2 inches in 1 hour. Additional rainfall amounts of 2 to 3 inches are possible in the warned area. Flash flooding is ongoing or expected to begin shortly. Expected hazards include flash flooding caused by thunderstorms. This is a radar-indicated threat. Impact, flash flooding of small creeks and streams, urban areas, highways, streets and underpasses, as well as other poor drainage and low-lying areas. Some locations that will experience flash flooding include Seward, Milford, Friend,

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1: The Huskers are 4-0 and returning home this weekend for homecoming. 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We will be down there starting at 10:30. 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
4: A flood watch continues officially until 7 p.m. Thursday. Occasional showers tonight, maybe some pockets of heavy rainfall, 64 the overnight low. There's a 30% chance for scattered showers Thursday morning. Otherwise, mostly cloudy skies, breezy and cooler with a high near 66. A north wind gusting to around 30 miles per hour, 68 for the high on Friday. From the 10/11 Severe Weather Center, I'm Chief Meteorologist Brent Anderson.

thunderstorms producing flash flooding. Severe weather has been confirmed by emergency reported. Impact, life-threatening flash flooding of creeks and streams, urban areas, highways, streets, and underpasses. Some locations that will experience flash flooding include Crete, Denton, Walnut Creek Recreation Area, Conestoga State Recreation Area, and Bluestem State Recreation Area. Turn around, don't drown when encountering flooded roads. Most flood deaths occur in vehicles.

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3: A flood watch continues officially until 7 p.m. Thursday. Occasional showers tonight, maybe some pockets of heavy rainfall, 64 the overnight low. There's a 30% chance for scattered showers Thursday morning. Otherwise, mostly cloudy skies, breezy and cooler with a high near 66. A north wind gusting to around 30 miles per hour, 68 for the high on Friday. From the 10-11 Severe Weather Center, I'm Chief Meteorologist Brent Anderson.

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1: And we're talking about best friends earlier during our question of the day, and we had noticed that no guys had called in, and Brad was like, I'm here. I'm volunteer's tribute. So, Brad, do you have a best friend?
2: I've got a best friend, and I've known about 25 years, and he's helped me out through thick and thin, and I work with him still.
1: Oh, that's cool. Awesome. That's awesome. I met him at Husqvarna Group,
2: and I've been at different body shops with him, so he's helped me. Yeah, he's helped me out a lot, so.
1: Yay, love that for you guys.
3: That's awesome.
1: You guys don't get into trouble together at work, do you?
2: Sometimes.
3: You ever, like, put you in different spots?
2: Yeah. We get in trouble for being on the phone too much.
1: Ah, okay.
3: That happens.
1: Yeah, that's true.
2: Give a shout out to Josh Ungle.
1: What's up, Josh? Good name, by the way. I mean...

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1: Open up, man.
2: What do you want, man?
1: My girl just caught me.
2: You made her catch you?
1: I don't know how I let this happen.
2: Who?
1: The girl next door, you know? 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

0: is what you'll wake up to with B Morning.
1: And we were talking about best friends earlier during our question of the day, and we had noticed that no guys had called in, and Brad was like, I'm here. I'm volunteer's tribute. So, Brad, do you have a best friend?
2: I've got a best friend, and I've known him about 25 years, and he's helped me out through thick and thin, and I work with him still.
1: Oh, that's cool. Awesome. That's awesome. I met him at Husqvarna Group,
2: and I've been at different body shops with him, so he's helped me out a lot, so.
1: Yay, love that for you guys.
3: That's awesome.
1: You guys don't get into trouble together at work, do you?
2: Sometimes.
3: They were like, put you in different spots.
2: Yeah, we get in trouble for being on the phones too much.
1: Ah, okay.
3: That happens.
1: Yeah, that's true.
2: Give a shout out to Josh Ungo.
1: What's up, Josh? Good name, by the way. I mean...
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9: A flood watch continues officially until 7 p.m. Thursday. Occasional showers tonight, maybe some pockets of heavy rainfall, 64 the overnight low. There's a 30% chance for scattered showers Thursday morning. Otherwise, mostly cloudy skies, breezy and cooler with a high near 66. A north wind gusting to around 30 miles per hour, 68 for the high on Friday. From the 10/11 Severe Weather Center, I'm Chief Meteorologist Brett Anderson.

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3: A flood watch continues officially until 7 p.m. Thursday. Occasional showers tonight, maybe some pockets of heavy rainfall, 64 the overnight low. There's a 30% chance for scattered showers Thursday morning. Otherwise, mostly cloudy skies, breezy and cooler with a high near 66. A north wind gusting to around 30 miles per hour, 68 for the high on Friday. From the 10-11 Severe Weather Center, I'm Chief Meteorologist Brett Anderson.

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7: A flood watch continues officially until 7 p.m. Thursday. Occasional showers tonight, maybe some pockets of heavy rainfall, 64 the overnight low. There's a 30% chance for scattered showers Thursday morning. Otherwise, mostly cloudy skies, breezy and cooler with a high near 66. A north wind gusting to around 30 miles per hour, 68 for the high on Friday. From the 10-11 Severe Weather Center, I'm Chief Meteorologist Brent Anderson.

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1: And we're talking about best friends earlier during our question of the day, and we had noticed that no guys had called in, and Brad was like, I'm here. I'm volunteer's tribute. So, Brad, do you have a best friend?
2: I've got a best friend, and I've known about 25 years, and he's helped me out through thick and thin, and I work with him still.
1: Oh, that's cool. Awesome. That's awesome. I met him at Husqvarna Group,
2: and I've been at different body shops with him, so he's helped me, he's helped me out a lot, so.
1: Yay, love that for you guys.
3: That's awesome.
1: You guys don't get into trouble together at work, do you?
2: Sometimes.
3: He'd be like, put you in different spots.
2: Yeah, we get in trouble for being on the phone too much.
1: Ah, okay.
3: That happens.
1: Yeah, that's true.
2: Give a shout out to Josh Ungle.
1: What's up, Josh? Good name, by the way. I mean, I'm not saying that because of Josh Allen or anything, but you know.
3: Yeah.
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4: A flood watch continues officially until 7 p.m. Thursday. Occasional showers tonight, maybe some pockets of heavy rainfall, 64 the overnight low. There's a 30% chance for scattered showers Thursday morning. Otherwise, mostly cloudy skies, breezy and cooler with a high near 66. A north wind gusting to around 30 miles per hour, 68 for the high on Friday. From the 10-11 Severe Weather Center, I'm Chief Meteorologist Fred Anderson.

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5: After Wednesday's historic rainfall across the area, quieter and drier conditions are expected for Thursday, though we do still have flood watches and numerous flood warnings in place across Lincoln and southeastern Nebraska. Look for cloudy skies and a small chance for some spotty light rain this morning. Temperatures should hold steady for us in the middle to upper 60s with a northeast breeze at around 10 miles an hour. From the 1011 Severe Weather Center, I'm meteorologist Bill Rentschler.

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5: 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All my life, I knew I wanted to work with kids. 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I started working part-time at the Koppel Family Y in 2019. I was the site supervisor at their elementary school program and summer day camp. I fell in love with the work I got to do. I saw the beautiful impact that youth, teen, and family directors have on families. I'm grateful that I get to wake up every

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0: It's time for Crime Stoppers with LPD's Becky Keller on
1: B107.3. Hello, Becky.
2: Good morning.
1: How are you?
2: I'm doing great. How are you guys?
1: Good. What are we counting down to today?
2: I don't know. I feel like the pressure's on me because I haven't done one in a while.
1: Weren't you remodeling?
2: Yes, I was actually just going to talk about that.
1: Oh.
2: Because you beat me to it. The bathroom's done.
1: Uh-huh.
3: Nice.
2: I just remodeled two bedrooms. New drywall, new carpet, new trim. Ooh. They look phenomenal. And I have a temporary roommate situation.
1: Uh-huh.
2: So I'm going to have some extra money, too.
1: Nice.
2: To pay off what I've already done and do some more projects. So, yeah. He moves in next week.
1: Okay.
2: So, yeah, a little extra money to keep the remodel going. Every time I work at my house, when I'm like, you know, when you're like almost to the end, but you can't see it coming to fruition yet, and you just get like frustrated. You're like, why did I do this? I'm at the point where I turn around and I look at it and I'm like, dang, that's beautiful.
1: Nice.
3: Yeah,
1: that'll
3: feel good.
2: So that's the good feeling. Yeah, you get it. Yeah.
1: I love that. Love that. All right. Well, I guess we have to get into, you know, the negative. Crying.
2: All right. I mean, I'm the one that brings it every week, so.
1: I know, right?
2: Yeah.
1: All right, what do we have this week?
2: We're going back to Saturday, September 5th. A resident in the area of 9th and South called to report a package had been taken from his porch. He said he received a notification that it was delivered. He went to grab it, and it was gone. He checked his doorbell camera, and we've got some photos posted online of the individual that grabbed his package and took off with it. We're headed into the holiday season, so we start to see a lot more package thefts due to that increased volume of deliveries going out. So we just want to use this case as a quick reminder to get those packages secured. Amazon and many other retailers allow you to specify where you want your package delivered. For me, I specified to deliver it to the side of my garage where it's not sitting on the porch visible all day long. So with the holidays coming up and people ordering gifts for loved ones, we just want to encourage folks to take some extra steps to keep their packages safe.
1: All right, what's next?
2: On Tuesday, August 18th, Kohl's near South 27th and Yankee Hill said a couple came in and loaded up a cart with clothing. The male was then walking around the store with a large amount of clothing in his arms, which store security thought was odd. The employees positioned themselves at the front of the store to deter a potential shoplift, at which time the two of them ran past them and ran out of the store, threw the items into an open and waiting side door of a white minivan with Utah plates before the driver, a third person, took off with them. On Sunday, September 19th, another witness called police after seeing a white minivan with Utah plates involved in an alleged shoplift at Home Depot on South 70th Street. That witness said a male ran out of the store with Milwaukee tools and jumped into the side door of a white Chrysler Town & Country minivan with, drumroll please, Utah plates. We're asking folks to keep their eyes open for us. We're in Nebraska, obviously, so that minivan's going to stick out a little bit if you're paying attention. We're trying to figure out where to find it. We're trying to figure out who those folks are that are using it, driving it around. We've got pictures of them posted online, LincolnCrimeStoppers.com, and we have a tip line open and ready.
1: All right. And where can we go to see photos and videos?
2: Folks can visit LincolnCrimeStoppers.com to see these two cases and many more. Each one has a clickable link where you can leave your tip online. 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You can also go on, download the P3 app from the Apple or Android store and text in your tip. Keep in mind your tip is always anonymous. And if it's the one that leads to the clearance of a case or the arrest of an individual, it could be eligible for a cash reward.
1: All right. And if you're out driving out and about today, you can see the billboard at 56th and Old Cheney.
2: Thank you. Yes, we've got some pictures posted of the minivan and the individuals that were in it. So take a peek if you're in the area.
1: All right. Thanks, Becky.
2: Thank you.
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1: There's nothing colder than your shoulder when you're dragging me along like you do. 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
1: B107.3. Well, good morning and happy very, very wet Thursday. We are still under a flood warning this morning. These conditions are expected to last until about 1 o'clock today. Again, we are under a flood warning and a flood watch has been issued as well. There are some areas, as of 4 o'clock this morning, according to the Lancaster County Engineer, that have been closed, some road closures this morning. You got South 14th Street, north of Saltillo, South 38th Street, south of Roca Road and north of Martell, Southwest 2nd Street between Highway 33 and Sprague Road, intersection of Raymond Road and Northwest 1st Street, Southwest 40th Street between A and O. Got a couple more for you. North 111th Street between Elville Road and Highway 6. Southwest 86th between West Panama Street and West Olive Creek Road. The intersection of Waverly Road and 134th Street, West Agnew Road, east of North 14th Street and North 27th Street, and also Southwest 56th Street between West Clare Avenue and West Pioneer Boulevard. Then we also have West Old Cheney Road between Southwest 56th and Southwest 84th Street. We will post this on our Facebook page for you this morning so that you can keep up to date with what road closures there are. Drivers are advised not to enter flooded roadways because floodwaters move very quickly at depths of less than 12 inches, have the ability to sweep people and vehicles away. So turn around. Don't drown.
2: You do not try to fjord the river.
1: Exactly. All right. Let's go ahead and jump into good news this morning. We talked about this yesterday. A newly identified frog-like creature that lived before dinosaurs was discovered by a couple of students, and they named it after their moms. The students are Allison and Peyton, and both their moms happen to be called Jean. So the early amphibian is called Jeaner Peyton Mazinosis. It actually means Jean's crawler from Mazin Creek. Which is pretty cool. The New York City Department of Consumer and Worker Protection has announced a historic $131.5 million enforcement action against DoorDash for violations of the city's delivery worker laws. The settlement will place more than $115 million directly in the pockets of delivery workers and pay $16 million in civil penalties and costs. More than 260,000 workers were underpaid by DoorDash. Some who were not paid at all, who were paid late for work that they had already performed. $131 million. Wow. And 3 years ago, a group of firefighters in Florida rushed to an accident involving a critically injured 3-year-old girl named Lila, who had been run over by a truck. This is the good news. She survived. Today, those firefighters are still showing up for her birthday, celebrating her milestones, and watching the little girl they helped save grow up. And they become family and even call her baby girl. Derek Morgan would be so proud. Coming up in just about 9 minutes, the bestest pool party. Also, good news brought to you by Calvary Community Church.
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4: After Wednesday's historic rainfall across the area, quieter and drier conditions are expected for Thursday, though we do still have flood watches and numerous flood warnings in place across Lincoln and southeastern Nebraska. Look for cloudy skies and a small chance for some spotty light rain.
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0: It's Kesha along with Pitbull, Lincoln's number one at work station, B107.3, B Mornings with Brooke and Adam. And this is like the pool party of the year.
1: Mm.
0: Like, this is the pool party you want to be at. All the cool kids, or should I say pups,
1: okay,
0: were there. Nearly 300 dogs.
1: Oh, my.
0: You want to say invaded a Nevada water park for an event that broke Guinness World Records for the most dogs attending a dog pool party.
1: Do you think they went down the water slides?
0: I mean, you have to, right?
1: Right?
0: Doodlepalooza 26 was sponsored by We Love Doodles, gathered 296 poodle mixes and their families this past Sunday at the, ready for it? Cowabunga Canyon Vegas Water Park.
1: Cowabunga Canyon.
0: Cowabunga Canyon. It was for a day of fun and swimming in the park's wave pool, splash pad, and other shallow water areas.
1: Okay. Yeah.
0: A Guinness World Record adjudicator was on hand to confirm the event broke the record previously set by 277 dogs. Ooh. At a Florida park in May that was organized by Chewy.
1: Wow, so they're already... Their record broken, not even
0: that fast.
1: 5 months later.
0: Yeah. The event was timed to coincide with National Dog Week, and it raised funds for Doodle Rescue USA. They said this record belongs to every dog person and every dog who showed up for a larger purpose.
1: Wouldn't being a Guinness World Records adjudicator be a really interesting job?
0: Depending on the record.
1: Yeah.
0: I'm sure there's some records you're like, am I really here to verify this?
1: Yeah. I mean, I would watch a show that just followed a world record adjudicator around. Like, that feels like...
0: That feels like a you show.
1: Yeah.
0: It feels like a very you show. They said this gives hundreds of Doodle families a chance to celebrate together while helping us raise awareness for dogs who still need rescue, foster families, and forever homes. Tell me you would not have loved to have been in that.
1: I would have loved... It's going to be pure chaos.
0: Oh, of course.
1: Just 300
0: and the
1: dogs.
0: And cleanup, like... I mean, it's probably clogged.
1: Yeah,
0: probably a little clogged.
1: A few clogs. Some new filters needed.
0: Yeah.
1: I wonder if this is like the end of the season, and they're like, well, we're going to drain this stuff anyway.
0: Most likely.
1: So, yeah.
0: I know that our pool used to do a dog day, like the day before they closed pool. They would do a dog day because they're going to close it and drain it anyway.
1: It's October, and I have not used the pool once this year, and it's probably too late.
0: Oh, it's probably closed already.
1: Yeah, I was going to say, it's got to be closed.
0: Yeah.
1: If not, it's flooded.
0: Ours is tarped up.
1: Yeah.
0: Probably.
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It's Miley Cyrus used to be young, Lincoln's number one at workstation, B107.3. We've got some road closures for you. As of 6 a.m. this morning, Lincoln

0: This area home is pleading not guilty. Ivana Lisette Ortiz is charged with 14 counts, including attempted murder. The shooting happened on March 8th while Rihanna and her family, including her children, were at home in Beverly Crest. No one was injured. L.A. County Deputy District Attorney Alexander Bott says this is a person who wanted to kill Rihanna. Ivana allegedly fired about 20 rounds from an assault-style rifle. She remains behind bars on more than $1.6 million bail. She's due back in court for a pretrial hearing on October 29th. YouTube is entering a deal to extend its rights to stream Coachella through 2030. The deal extension with Golden Voice comes almost 6 months after the platform broadcast the festival, led by Sabrina Carpenter, Justin Bieber, and Karol G. In addition to streaming both weekends of Coachella, the deal also allows YouTube behind-the-scenes access and exclusive artist content. 2027 will mark 15 years of partnership between Golden Voice and YouTube. I mean, it's also important to have that partnership so that when you're on stage, you can just play YouTube videos.
1: There you go. Yeah. what's his name? Justin Bieber.
0: Yeah. Kings of Leon are giving fans another preview of their upcoming album, Oh My Beloved. The band has released a new song called Cold Blue Drawn, which is following the release of My Whole World. The new track arrived alongside a lyric video in collaboration with the Weather Channel. The video used satellite imagery to spell out the song across the surface of the earth. Kings of Leon's full Oh My Beloved album will be out on November 6th. Sia is selling half of her music category. TMZ says that Sia has sold about 50% stake in her catalog to an entertainment investment company called Pop House for $180 million. The deal includes a $165 million payout for songs written before her marriage to her ex-husband, Dan Bernard. Another $15 million will be divided between the former couple for songs written during their marriage. The sale comes after Sia originally filed for divorce in March of 2025. And former NFL quarterback Tim Tebow is pausing his relationship with Christian organization LifeSurge amid allegations of high-pressure sales tactics. An investigation alleges the group pressured attendees to buy financial education programs costing up to $50,000. Tim says he was caught off guard and is investigating the allegations. LifeSurge denies wrongdoing and says it has safeguards in place. Other prominent figures, including Boston Celtics coach Joe Mazzulla and pastor Craig Groeschel, have also reportedly stepped away from the organization. And there you go. That is your buzz.
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3: After Wednesday's historic rainfall across the area, quieter and drier conditions are expected for Thursday, though we do still have flood watches and numerous flood warnings in place across Lincoln and southeastern Nebraska. Look for cloudy skies and a small chance for some spotty light.
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1: One of my favorite memories of when I was a little kid growing up in Seward before we moved was when I would get to do the Book It program, my dad would take us to the Pizza Hut just outside of town, and we'd get to get my pizza.
0: Okay.
1: And it was one of my happiest memories. And I love that they're bringing Book It back. And now Pizza Hut is partnering with the Little Free Libraries that are all around to put out a bunch of Little Free Libraries that look like Pizza Huts.
0: How cute.
1: Little Hut Libraries. Each Little Hut Library is designed to look like a tiny Pizza Hut restaurant, complete with the classic red roof that, you know, we all remember. Mm-hmm. Now they've, you know, changed them over time.
0: I think they should have the little tiny red cups in it.
1: Oh, those red. And then, like, the lights that were, like, stained glass.
0: Mm-hmm.
1: Oh, man. I heard there's one Pizza Hut still in Texas that is remodeled to look like it used to. And it's like a tourist destination. People will, like, come all the way to Texas. It's in the middle of nowhere to go to this Pizza Hut.
0: Oh, cool.
1: Just because it looks like it's still the 70s and 80s. So what you can do is go on to PizzaHut.com, and you can register. You can apply through the Little Free Library website to receive one of these Little Hut Libraries at no cost. So if you want to have a Little Free Library, which is always cool to see, there are a few of them out there. So partnering together, and there'll be little tiny Pizza Huts all over the place with books in them.
0: And what's the website again?
1: That is the Little Free Library.
0: All right, cool.
1: Not the Pizza Hut one. I was wrong there.
0: Oh.
1: The Little Free Library website.
0: All right, coming up after 7 o'clock today, the question for you, what's the most trouble you and your BFF have gotten into?
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1: All right, so what trouble have you and your bestie gotten up to together? Now, please don't incriminate yourself. If the statute of limitations hasn't passed, don't tell us. We don't want to be an accessory to the crime.
2: We're not trying to get anybody in trouble.
1: No.
2: Thursday. We just started October. We don't need that kind of bad juju.
1: We just want some fun, some laughs. Especially after yesterday's weather, which is like...
2: Today's weather as well.
1: Yeah. Lincoln shatters a 116-year record rainfall. And there is a lot of flooding in the area this morning. There's some road closures. You can get those road closures on our Facebook page. There's quite a few of them.
2: Yes. I'm learning about so many roads I've never heard of before.
1: I know. I was like, well, what? Where is that? Yeah.
2: I love how it was like Waverly Road from da-da-da-da-da and da-da-da-da-da. I'm like, just but don't go on Waverly Road then.
1: Just...
2: Avoid this road.
1: This one little section is open. No, it's not. It's all closed.
2: Stay home. This is a good day to just be like, you know what? I'm working from home.
1: I'm working remotely today.
2: There were boats that they had to use to rescue people last night.
1: Wow. I know down the hall from our sister station, Johanna, she sent in our work group chat, she sent a photo and it was just flooded.
2: You know who, you know, no guy is slapping his knee and saying today?
1: What?
2: We really needed this rain.
1: Nope, they're not.
2: Today's not the day.
1: Maya actually got stuck on the interstate.
2: Oh, no.
1: They had completely closed down both sides. So she's, first of all, it's pouring.
2: Yeah.
1: And she calls and she's like, well, I'm stuck. I'm not moving. I'm not going anywhere. They completely closed
2: it. How long was she stuck?
1: It was just, she must have got there on the tail end.
2: Okay,
1: so it was a few minutes, but still, being stuck in that rain on the interstate.
2: Yeah, and it's not like you could just turn around on
1: right.
2: the interstate.
1: Yeah, she's like, I'm not going anywhere. And so then she finally got to a point where she could get off, and she's like, should I get off and go this way or that way? And I'm like, get off.
2: The interstate would be...
1: That's what I told her. I was like, well, take that home, because as I was driving, the streets were flooded, but the interstate wasn't. But I guess there was a bad accident.
2: So you get water under the tires. Sorry, we're... Good story, sir.
1: Totally sidetracked.
2: All right. Sidetracked. So over on Facebook, Brad has a fun one. He says, when we were 8, 9 years old, we're way older now, my stepdad took us to the Lowe's for some stuff. We were bored, so we would split up and hit those buttons that would call for assistance. We had the associates basically going back and forth throughout the store. We never got caught, though. You know, some poor guy is like, who needs assistance?
1: What? Who's calling me? Who's calling me? 402-438-1073, socials B107.3. What kind of trouble have you and your bestie gotten up to?
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3: After Wednesday's historic rainfall across the area, quieter and drier conditions are expected for Thursday, though we do still have flood watches and numerous flood warnings in place across Lincoln and southeastern Nebraska. Look for cloudy skies and a small chance for some spotty light.
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0: said he swims. It's Mr. Know-It-All, Lincoln's number one at work station, B107.3, B-Mornings with Brooke and Adam. 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
1: Over on Facebook, Chris says, we drove to a railroad bridge, walked across it, and walked back. We weren't supposed to be down there. Then we couldn't get out because the car was stuck in the mud. We had to call my mom to get it towed. Back in high school, I was in high school during the glory days of Fast and Furious when it first came out.
0: Yeah.
1: And so we all thought we were Fast and Furious.
0: Oh, boy.
1: And there was a quarter-mile road just outside of town where all the kids would meet up to drag race. And so one night, we were about 30 cars down there, and the police rolled in. And in our grand scheme of thinking, we didn't realize that it was a dead-end road that you could not escape from.
0: Yikes.
1: So the guy whose car it was stayed with the car, and the rest of us hid in the bushes so we didn't get tickets. And the cop, I think that one of the cops, he shined this at the flashlight.
0: He saw you.
1: I think he saw it.
0: I'm sure he did. And was like, I don't want this paperwork.
1: I don't want to do it.
0: I don't want to have to deal with this.
1: We got, and it was like, you know, summer. So we were down there. There was a little ditch. So we were all muddy and wet. And
0: you know, they got back in that car and they laughed at you.
1: Oh, yeah. Oh, yeah.
0: Yeah. 402-438-1073, social, B107.3. What kind of trouble have you and your bestie gotten up to?
2: 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Because life doesn't slow down. We're in the middle with you.
3: Good morning. For the most part, traffic moving well, all things considered. We do have some road closures due to flooding throughout the region. We'll want to use extra caution. We do have several construction projects throughout the capital city. We'll want to watch for lane shifts and lane closures and the potential for flooding in some of those work areas. Keep in mind, South 70th at Nebraska Parkway, turn lane construction with lane restrictions, and South 56th at Old Cheney Road. Signal work.
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0: Sheryl Crow, every day is a winding road. Today's variety, B107.3. It's B Mornings with Brooke and Adam. And man, we've had some crazy weather over the last couple of days. Mm-hmm. Historic 116-year rainfall shattered the record, like 7 to 10 inches, 10 inches in some places.
1: Some of the photos and videos on people are posting to Facebook are incredible.
0: I know. So some areas are flooded, roads closed this morning, which means people stuck.
1: Yeah.
0: Some people are going to be stuck. If you're looking for what roads are closed, we have that for you on our Facebook page. And then, temperatures dropping.
1: Mm-hmm.
0: Not quite sweater weather yet. The old SNL sketch. Sweater weather. But that harsh Nebraska winter is
1: coming.
0: It is coming. You know those days when it's like freezing, roads are bad, you just want to kind of stay inside under a blanket?
1: Mm-hmm. So most every day in like January, February, March?
0: Yeah. Especially for me. Yep. Yeah. But you're stuck, kind of. Now imagine, though, like you're stuck. Like you're stuck. Like you don't want to go out normally, but imagine that you cannot go out.
1: There have been times.
0: You can't just run over to Hy-Vee or Trader Joe's, Costco, grab some extra milk, bread, whatever, right? That's exactly the situation for this one family in Alaska.
1: Oh.
0: Stuck.
1: In Alaska, they might be far away from everybody.
0: Stuck. Olivia Jones lives with her husband and their four children in remote Eagle, Alaska. And, like, when I say remote, the closest grocery store is a 9-hour drive.
1: What? How do they...
0: Uh-huh. So, every September, the family makes a 4-day trip to Fairbanks, Alaska, for their final major grocery run before the winter.
1: Wow.
0: And I'm not talking, like, let's grab a couple of snacks.
1: No.
0: They're spending, get this, about $4,000 stocking up. They got food. They got supplies. They got a family of six, and they got to last 6 months.
1: Yeah. I mean, honestly, that feels low.
0: Well,
1: 6 months.
0: Yeah. So they load up a 14-foot trailer, a chest freezer. They've got coolers. They've got tubs.
1: Wow.
0: I mean, does it sound like apocalypse time or what?
1: Yeah, I mean...
0: A 14-foot trailer?
1: Like a move, like you're moving.
0: Yeah. All right, Adam, I think you're going to find this part interesting, though. This is going to fascinate you. Olivia keeps an Excel spreadsheet.
1: Of course she does.
0: To track their food. And I was like, yeah, that's a very Adam move. Right,
1: I mean, you would have to. Like, you're planning for, like, half a year.
0: Yeah. She says she has to know how much they're using, because if you run out, you can't just run up to Costco or Trader Joe's. No. Right?
1: Little Timmy starts to eat more, we're going to be in trouble.
0: She says she'll buy 8 big tubs of sour cream. This is like an example. And then ration them by month. 1 tube per month. Plus a little extra for the holidays.
1: You know. You treat yourself.
0: Right? Go ahead and get that extra teaspoon.
1: A dollop will do you.
0: 2 dollops on the holidays. She said she ran out of butter the first year. The very first winter they did this. So she's going to double her supply this year.
1: It's only the second year they've done it.
0: Uh-huh.
1: Wow.
0: I can't imagine the mental toll that would take on you the first year you're doing this. Like, you know it's coming, you're prepared, but when you're actually living through it.
1: I mean, it's one thing for, like, parents never want you to waste food.
0: In this situation, you can't.
1: Like, it's a whole different thing. It's like, no, those are your 4 ounces for today. You must eat those.
0: If you don't eat those, you don't get 4 more ounces tomorrow.
1: No.
0: Because you squandered yours today.
1: Wow.
0: Yeah,
1: it's a whole different level of dedication and being regulated.
0: I would love to take a look at her grocery list.

0: No wonder they got.
1: No.
0: No wonder they got a bunch of kids.
1: I love Maya, but we gotta be apart sometimes.
0: Yeah.
1: Now, Eagle, not on top of being like super remote, only has 100 residents. And she says, like, they come together during the 6 months. They, like, play games. And they're not, like, completely trapped. They can get outside. They just right. can't leave Eagle.
0: Right. The road
1: so,
0: is closed.
1: Right. So they can, like, they've got, like, skis and snowshoes and dog sleds. And
0: I mean, that just, like, really ups the level of importance of borrowing a cup of sugar. I
1: yeah.
0: mean, like.
1: Really being nice to your neighbors.
0: You're really being
1: like,
0: nice.
1: Like, super nice to your neighbors. Hey, Judy, how you been?
0: That one neighborhood kid who's always over at your house, and you're like, no, kid, I'm sorry, you cannot feed you.
1: So if you were, like, stocking up for 6 months, like, what are the must-have? Like, give me three things that you must have.
0: Microwave popcorn.
1: Yeah.
0: You know, full of nutrition. So that,
1: of course.
0: That really just covers all of the needs.
1: Mountain Dew.
0: You know, I would not make it one of my top three.
1: Oh, okay.
0: Because I'd need potatoes.
1: Uh-huh.
0: And then I would need some sort of meat. So those three things.
1: Microwave popcorn, potatoes, and meat.
0: Yes. That's pretty much all I eat anyway.
1: Just an entire tractor trailer truck of
0: microwave
1: popcorn, potatoes and meat.
0: Yes. I mean, I would if I could expand it, I would, but if I could just pick three things.
1: Okay, fourth thing.
0: Fourth thing, probably some spices.
1: Okay.
0: For the meat.
1: All right. Coming up in just about 9 minutes, do you have a cushion for your career?
2: 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Because life doesn't slow down. We're in the middle with you.
3: 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We do have some flooding throughout the region. Thanks to a listener for calling in. A washout, actually. Southwest 112th and West A Street, that'll be closed. You'll have to choose an alternate route. Always keep in mind, turn around, don't drown. Too difficult to judge the depth of any water-covered roadways. We do have several construction projects. We'll want to watch for lane shifts and lane closures.
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12: Cloudy skies with some spotty light rain showers are possible as we head through Thursday morning here in Lincoln, but the morning commute should be much drier compared to what we had to deal with Wednesday evening and Wednesday night. Temperatures will be holding fairly steady for us in the middle to upper 60s, and look for a northeast breeze at around 5 to 15 miles an hour through the morning, but that will be increasing into this afternoon. From the 10-11 Severe Weather Center, I'm meteorologist Bill Rentschler.

0: Zara Larson, it's Midnight Sun. Today's variety, B107.3. It's B Mornings with Brooke and Adam. Do you have a cushion?
1: A cushion?
0: Mm-hmm.
1: No, probably not. I'm thinking of like a lot of different ways this could go, and I don't think I have any of them. So,
0: in this instance, I'm talking about a career cushion.
1: A career cushion.
0: So, according to a new study, almost half of all Americans are career cushioning, which means exploring backup options in case your current job doesn't meet your expectations.
1: I mean, I've always had, like, there hasn't been a year in my adult life where I didn't have at least 3 to 4 W-2s.
0: Mm-hmm.
1: Because I always have side jobs and side gigs and things. So I guess it that way, maybe. But the problem is, I don't think any of mine could, right now, support me for the main one.
0: I was going to say, I don't think I have any side. And then I was like, oh, wait, I do.
1: Yes, you do.
0: I do. I've got a couple.
1: Got a couple going on.
0: The new poll talked to about 2,000 American office workers and found 77% have started to prepare a backup career just in case something happens to the current career.
1: Yeah. I mean, I one of the reasons I've always loved being in, you know, having a bartending or serving job on the side is that there have been times in life when, you know, businesses closed or, you know, layoffs or COVID hits or, you know, something where that becomes my main source of income, has become my main source of income. So I get it.
0: Yeah. A lot of workers said they'd be motivated to pursue their backup career if it allowed them to do something they actually enjoyed, allowed them a better lifestyle, less stress, even at the same pay, and if they lost their current job.
1: You got to have a backup.
0: Yeah.
1: And also the economy is out of control, so probably use the extra money.
0: 52% said they hadn't even considered a backup career, with many people saying they felt like they didn't need to worry about it.
1: No. I mean,
0: But now they're like, maybe I should
1: think about it. Maybe I should, you know? I mean, I think it's generational, too. Like, my folks didn't really have anything other than their jobs.
0: There was no backup side hustles.
1: There was no side hustles.
0: Yeah. Yeah. So this is a very interesting, like, I guess, new turn of events. Would you call it a turn of events?
1: Evolution.
0: Yeah.
1: Of the working life.
0: Mm-hmm. That more and more people are starting to consider career cushioning, side hustles, backup jobs.
1: I mean, I had 4 different streams of income when COVID hit.
0: Wow.
1: And all 4 of them ceased to exist.
0: Whoa.
1: Because they were, you know, I was working in a restaurant. I was doing, you know, play-by-play for sports. And I was working at a brewery doing tours. And they were all public-facing things.
0: Yeah.
1: And I was like, oh, well, I've got all these things that I could do. And then when COVID hit, no one could go outside. It was like, uh-oh.
0: What to do?
1: I thought I was, you know, diversified, but I really wasn't.
0: Wow.
1: And I had never thought of that. It was a scary, I'm sure it was scary for a lot of us, but I was like, oh, here I was feeling so confident because I've got this side thing, and they all just zoom.
0: Wow.
2: Women play. Never miss a set, spike, or kill. 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Because life doesn't slow down, we're in the middle with you.
3: As we continue through our drive time, do use extra caution. We do have some flooding throughout the region, thanks to a listener for calling in. A washout, actually, southwest 112th and West A Street. That'll be closed. You'll have to choose an alternate route. Always keep in mind, turn around, don't drown. Too difficult to judge the depth of any water-covered roadways. We do have several construction projects. We'll want to watch for lane shifts and lane closures.
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1: All right, so yesterday we found out if you had a bestie, how long you've been besties. 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
2: Over on Facebook, Brad says, we were 8 or 9 years old. We're way older now. My stepdad took us to the Lowe's for some stuff. We were bored, so we would split up and hit those buttons that would call for assistance. And I had the associates basically going back and forth throughout the store. We never got caught, though. And Chris says, we drove to a railroad bridge, walked across, and walked back. We weren't supposed to be down there. Then we couldn't get out because the car was stuck in the mud. We had to call my mom to get it towed.
1: Little troublemaker.
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1: Right? 402-438-1073, socials B107.3. Do want to update you on some road closures. We've got quite a few of them. You can get them all on our Facebook page right now and our website. Little Salt Road, east and west of Highway 77, is closed as of 8 o'clock this morning. Also, Ashland Road between 70th Street and 84th. North 84th between Ashland Road and Little Salt Road. West Panama Road between Southwest 58th and Southwest 72nd Street. Closed in addition to the previous closures from this morning. They're all listed on our Facebook page and our website and our sister station, KLIN. You can get all those closings. Let's see. We're going to be talking to Tim Savona from Pinnacle Bank Arena next.
0: It's time for B107.3 traffic, brought to you by Brian Health. Because life doesn't slow down. We're in the middle with you.
3: As we continue through our drive time, our heavy rain has created some issues in the capital city, in Lancaster County, and a greater portion of the region, as record rainfalls have created washouts and flooding. Do use extra caution as you move through and around. We do have some traffic signals out at 40th and Nebraska Parkway. Apparently, LPD has arrived to help direct traffic in that area, but it's going to be slow. Give yourself plenty of time.
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11: Cloudy to mostly cloudy skies are expected for your Thursday morning here in the capital city, and we can't rule out some spotty light rain showers across the area. We do still have flood watches and a number of flood warnings in place for Lincoln and southeastern Nebraska, so we need to continue to watch for high water levels across the area. Temperatures this morning will be in the mid to upper 60s and stay fairly steady into this afternoon with breezy northeast winds. From the 1011 Severe Weather Center, I'm meteorologist Bill Rentschler.

0: It's Lincoln's number one at work station, B107.3. B Mornings with Brooke and Adam. And joining us this morning, this very rainy morning, this 116-year record-shattering rainy morning, Tim Savona, how you doing?
1: I'm great. That glad rainfall. To be part of history with you.
0: I know. That rainfall yesterday, we got like 7 to 10 inches in some areas, whole bunch of road closures. Again, you can get all those road closures on our Facebook page and our website. All right, so big show coming to Pinnacle Bank Arena next week.
1: Yes, we're going to talk about things way more fun than flooding.
0: Yeah,
1: because that's depressing.
0: It is.
1: But yeah, Chris Stapleton next week. Tickets are still available. Get them if you don't have them. Chris Stapleton was just nominated for 4 CMA Awards that'll take place in November.
0: Mm-hmm.
1: So he's on a long run of that, long streak of having numerous nominations. Just a world-class artist. And we're grateful to see him next week, Wednesday.
0: I keep telling the CMAs if they need a voiceover person. I've done it before. I'm available next week. Yes. I mean, in November.
1: Yeah, I'll put a word in for it. We can talk to Chris about it.
0: Okay. Maybe. All right.
1: Does that work?
2: When he's in town. Be like, hey, yeah. Put in a good word for him.
1: After Chris Stapleton, we'll roll into Godsmack. Well, right after Chris Stapleton, by the way, is men's basketball's exhibition game on October 9th.
2: Wow.
1: So here we are
2: there already,
1: kicking up basketball season already.
0: Man.
1: Yeah, so that's going to happen quick. Stapleton to basketball. October 13th, we'll have Godsmack at PBA. October 17th, professional bull riding will take place. Super fun event if you haven't seen it before. Family friendly. The following week, we'll have the women's exhibition basketball game. That'll be on October 23rd. And then we'll go into Ella Langley October 30th.
0: Sold out.
1: Sold out. Yeah.
0: I mean,
1: sold
2: out. Minutes.
0: Yeah.
1: Yeah.
0: She recently had a TikToker. Oh, yeah. She's got 9 CMA nominations. Right, 24 weeks at number 1 on the Billboard Hot 100. And then she recently had a TikToker yelling at her, like, how many likes do I have to get on TikTok for you to go out on a date with me? And she's like, there's not enough.
1: Yeah, she's like, I'm tired.
2: No.
1: Yeah, I'm tired.
0: Well, I think she's also dating Tucker Wetmore, so.
1: Oh, yeah, that's cool.
0: Yeah, a little tea for you right there.
1: Wow. Look at you with all the info.
2: People I don't know.
1: But yeah, we'll, then after October, busy October, obviously, we'll roll right into November with both men's and women's basketball seasons kicking off. We'll have the state volleyball tournament taking place the first week of November. And then we'll have, from a show standpoint, Pentatonics, November 12th.
0: Mm-hmm. Mm-hmm.
1: Outstanding a cappella holiday show. If you haven't seen them, you have to see it. Then we'll have Hot Wheels Monster Trucks, November 14, 15. Roll into Zach Brown Band.
0: Mm-hmm.
1: Fantastic artist. November 19th.
0: Love and Fear Tour.
1: The very next day, we'll have a three-show concert, or three headline act concert. It's a Christian concert. Third day, Chris Tomlin and Toby Mac.
0: Okay.
1: Each one of those artists in their own right is a headliner. Having all three of them together is pretty special. And then, you know, we'll finish out the year with Amy Grant with Michael W. Smith in December. Holiday show on Saturday, December 5th. And then the Jonas Brothers, December 10th.
0: Yeah.
1: First time ever in Lincoln for the Jonas Brothers.
0: Crazy.
1: Yeah, lots going on.
2: I didn't realize it was in my brain. It felt like that one was still far away.
0: Oh, no. It'll be here before you know it.
2: It's like we're 2 months away.
0: Yeah,
1: it's like 60 days. Yeah, it is wild.
0: All right, to keep up with what's going on, we can always get the newsletter, right?
1: Yeah, PinnacleBankArena.com is our website. 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

0: before you go, there's something I want you to have.
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0: Yeah, yes it is.
1: But I thought the old lady dropped it into the ocean in the air.
0: Well, baby, I went down and got it for you.

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5: Well, if you're looking to pre-order Apple's first foldable iPhone, beware of the scams. Malwarebytes reports that a fake pre-order page for the iPhone Duo was discovered. The site looks just like the Apple page and shows off the tab that offers a $500 voucher. However, the deceptive page reportedly uses a tool that can break into vulnerable iPhones, which could then steal sensitive information. Pre-orders for the iPhone Duo model don't start until October 16th, and it's set to drop a week later.
6: That's probably why it's good to have such an old iPhone, because they'll be like, we didn't even plan on breaking into these ones. We didn't think anybody still had them.
5: Sad news, Chad Lowe and producer Kim Painter's daughter Fiona Lowe has passed away at the age of 13. In a statement, the Lowe family said, we are deeply heartbroken by the loss of our beloved Fiona and remembered her as a loving young girl who was smart, creative, and loved to dance. The statement also asks anyone who is struggling with mental health to reach out to the 988 Suicide and Crisis Lifeline. Fiona was the second of Chad and Kim's daughters, with their eldest, 17-year-old Mabel, and youngest, 10-year-old Nixie. A woman accused of opening fire on Rihanna's Los Angeles area home is pleading not guilty. Ivana Lissette Ortiz has been charged with 14 counts, including attempted murder. The shooting happened on March 8th while Rihanna and her family, including her children, were home in Beverly Crest. No one was injured. L.A. County Deputy District Attorney Alexander Bott says this is a person who wanted to kill Rihanna. Ivana allegedly fired around 20 shots from an assault-style rifle. She remains behind bars on more than $2.6 million bail. She's due back in court for a pretrial hearing on October 29th. Former American Idol contestant Caleb Flynn has been convicted of murdering his wife. The jury returned a total of 9 guilty verdicts on Tuesday morning, convicting him of all 9 charges. He was found guilty of killing his wife, Ashley, in their Tip City, Ohio home earlier this year. The prosecution said that he killed her because he wanted to marry his mistress. Okay, here's a question, right? You're the mistress. Do you not think, hey, he killed his wife? Maybe in the future, when he wants to move on again?
6: You'd think.
5: It's kind of like if you cheat on the wife with the mistress, you probably cheat on the mistress with the new mistress.
6: One would seem that would be a pattern development.
5: I would think so. I would think so. A federal judge in California has cleared the way for Paramount Skydance to acquire Warner Brothers Discovery. The judge approved a settlement resolving in an antitrust law brought on by 12 state attorney generals who had opposed the $110 billion merger. Under the deal, Paramount will spend at least an additional $1.5 billion on U.S. film production over the next 5 years and establish monitoring of editorial independence at its new operations. Paramount has set October 6th as the date for closing of the merger. The deal would combine 2 major Hollywood studios along with Paramount Plus and HBO Max and television networks including CBS, CNN, Comedy Central, and Food Network. Yay.
6: Hey, one giant company.
5: Price is going up again. That's what I mean.
6: Mm-hmm.
5: And there you go. That's your buzz.
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0: David Guetta, Teddy Swims, Tones, and I. It's Gone, Gone, Gone. Today's Variety, B107.3, B Mornings with Brooke and Adam. All right, so this story made me emotional.
1: Okay.
0: An 87-year-old woman in Spain was recently forced out of her home. A home she had lived in for 71 years.
1: So it was her childhood home.
0: She moved into the home at 17. She grew up there. Her parents passed away there. Her entire adult life there. Literally, entire adult life spent in this home. And so then last week, she was forced out. But humans can still be good, and humanity came through. Thousands of people took to the streets for her. So here's what happened. Her name is Maria del Carmen Abascal, but they call her Mari Carmen. And she's lived in the same Madrid apartment since 1956. Yeah. For years, she's been fighting to stay there after the building changed hands and her rent increased dramatically.
1: Oh, yeah. I've lived in buildings when they've gone through a sale.
0: Mm-hmm.
1: Not a fun time. Not a fun time.
0: You're just biting your nails like, oh, how much is this going to go up? So she had been paying about 500 euros a month, which is about $570. Well, then her rent went from 500 euros to 2,650 euros.
1: So five times as much?
0: Uh-huh. So just over $3,000.
1: And it's probably somebody on a, you know, set income at the age of 80-something.
0: So then it was reduced to about 1,650 euros, about $1,800, a little over almost $1,900. Well, her monthly pension is 1,350.
1: Ugh.
0: So like 1,500 euro.
1: Yeah.
0: Or American dollars.
1: So she's can't even afford it month to month.
0: So it's a $340 difference, basically.
1: Yeah.
0: Of what she's bringing in as opposed to what she has to pay for just rent.
1: And yeah, that's not like food. Existing, utilities.
0: Phone, whatever.
1: Yeah.
0: Right? There's been multiple attempts to evict Mari Carmen, but they were postponed or stopped until September 23rd, when she was given 30 minutes.
1: 30 minutes to get out?
0: 30 minutes to pack her stuff.
1: 71 years of stuff?
0: Uh-huh. At 87, she's wheelchair-bound.
1: Oh, nice.
0: And she was given 30 minutes to get her stuff and get out. So basically, because she is wheelchair bound, they had to take her out on a stretcher, put her into an ambulance. Well, that's when things explode.
1: I would assume people are like, nah.
0: Because people found out about it and they're like, you cannot do this to an 87-year-old. That's crazy.
1: I mean, time is on your side, building management. Just wait a couple years.
0: Sadly, but yeah.
1: I mean, not to be dark, but what's the rush here?
0: So after Mari Carmen was removed from her house, thousands of people filled the street. Like, when I tell you thousands, like 10,000 people came out in support of her. As I'm saying,
1: if everybody tossed in a dollar, she could have covered her rent.
0: For 2 months. Then over the weekend, tens of thousands more showed up and marched on her behalf. This is what I'm saying. People getting behind people, right? So, people are like, you're not going to quietly remove an 87-year-old from a home.
1: And when you're taking
0: in
1: somebody out on a stretcher to an ambulance, that nothing quiet about that.
0: No.
1: Can you imagine like the neighbor down the hall?
0: Why do we not have more respect for our elders?
1: Oh, because we got to make the money. They want that $2,500 a month. That's what's important.
0: I guarantee you that building manager is not hurting, or whoever owns the building. They're not hurting.
1: They're not.
0: They're not hurting at all.
1: If we let one do it, then they'll all want it.
0: Well, at 87, she's earned the right to stay in her home that she's been in for 71 years.
1: I know in New York there are many apartments that are locked in rent.
0: Yeah, they've just passed a law now that all the new apartments are rent controlled for next. Like, all the new leases for the next 2 years are rent-controlled. They're locked in.
1: Nice.
0: Yeah.
1: Wow.
0: I know.
1: So it's too bad there's not something like that in where she is living.
0: Here, too, because mine just went up, and I was like, oh, boy. So, Mari Carmen's attorney negotiated a new agreement with the company that owns the building. And under the new deal, she can return to her apartment, and her rent's going to be based on her income.
1: There we go.
0: 30%, which is about $460. for the next 8 years. So she's 87. It'll take her to, what, 80 or 90?
1: 95.
0: There we go. I mean, so I think
1: odds are pretty good that you know. I don't know. Maybe she's one of those like 114 people.
0: True, but still, they're still getting something, right?
1: Yes,
0: they're still getting something.
1: And why couldn't this have been done earlier? Why did it take thousands of people in the streets?
0: Yeah. So she'll get to return home once she signs the contract right now, though she's in the hospital. Because imagine, you know, giving an 87-year-old 30 minutes to vacate an apartment, kind of stress.
1: Yeah, and you almost...
0: Bad health.
1: So you wonder if there is a legal case for their actions, putting her in the hospital.
0: Yeah. But the good news is she...
2: The rate of pediatric cancer is stunningly high in Nebraska. Per capita, we have the most cases in the Midwest, and we're ranked number 7 in the nation. Angels Among Us is teaming up with over 60 volleyball teams across the state to bring awareness to this dire problem. During the Go Gold campaign, teams will host special matches in honor of Pediatric Cancer Month. 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Learn more at myangelsamongus.org.

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Yes,

0: The Killers. Somebody told me it's Lincoln's number one at work station, B107.3. It's B Mornings with Brooke and Adam.
1: So the idea of a dinner party. When was the last time you were invited to a dinner party?
0: Like a formal dinner party?
1: Or just like going over to somebody else's house.
0: Oh.
1: Somebody else hosting a party.
0: A few weeks ago.
1: Mm-hmm. I've lived here almost 2 years, and I have neither attended nor hosted a dinner party for more than two people, or three people.
0: Right.
1: Evidently, it is a dying art. So according to a recent study, the monthly dinner parties and in-home gatherings have collapsed 70% since 1975.
0: Wow.
1: Back in 1975, 42% of Americans would host a monthly gathering.
0: Monthly? That's a lot.
1: That right? It feels crazy.
0: Oof.
1: Today, it's 12%. And that even seems high. Every month?
0: That's a lot of people in.
1: Right? That's just a lot of people in.
0: That's a lot of people in.
1: So, and it isn't like, oh, hey, we don't... It affects both people with money and without money.
0: Mm.
1: So couples that have dual income feel too stretched to coordinate a dinner party. And then people who are struggling can't afford to throw a dinner party.
0: Unless they do like a potluck.
1: Yeah, like bring over some pizza. But even that, I mean, you get pizza for five people, that's a lot more expensive than pizza for one.
0: True.
1: And you're going to end up with pizza for...
0: Unless it's a gluten-free pizza, then it's about the cost of pizza for five people.
1: Yeah, that's true. When I had a house... I used to host game nights and trivia nights, and we had D&D every week. And as I moved back into apartment and then COVID hit, all of that stuff stopped, and it's really never picked up again. So it's a dying art. Americans, especially with those without a college degree, report even fewer close friends than 10 years ago.
0: Really?
1: Yeah.
0: I wonder what the association with... And the correlation.
1: My guess is working two jobs, don't have time to have friends.
0: Yeah, but most of adults, your friends are people that you've met at work.
1: Right, from work, yeah.
0: So it feels like if you've got multiple jobs, more chances for more friends.
1: You'd think. But
0: also multiple jobs, especially dealing with people. There's a lot of people in. You might be tired.
1: You might be peopled out.
0: Yeah.
1: Too many people.
0: It's true.
1: Too many people. also, the time spent at home, and I know this is definitely, I don't know if it's changed for you, but you fit in this demographic. Over the last 20 years, people are averaging 2 hours per day more at home than they used to. And you love to be at home.
0: I adore being at home. And like...
1: And have you always been that way, or is it grown over time?
0: No, it's grown over time.
1: Okay, so you're in that demographic?
0: Yeah, it's grown over time. And now my new challenge is, do I want to sit here tonight? Do I want to sit here? Do I want to sit on the couch?
1: You've got too many good options.
0: Do I want to sit at the island? Yeah. Do I want to just get in the bed and get comfy?
1: Yeah.
0: Right? Like, each night I'm like, what's my option tonight?
1: Where shall I be?
0: So many great spots to sit.
1: I have a couple, but the dog usually decides where I end up sitting. Because she'll decide.
0: She's in your spot.
1: She'll be like, okay, I'm going to sit in this spot now. And then I'll be like, okay, I guess I'll sit over here.
0: Mm.
1: Although I never... She's commandeered the wingback chair as her chair. And so I have not sat in that chair once since we moved into this apartment in almost 2 years. Because that's her chair.
0: The boys typically wait to see where I'm going to sit. And then they kind of jump on me from there.
1: Like, because they want to be on your lap.
0: Yeah.
1: Lorelai just wants to be nearby.
0: Mm-hmm.
1: No, not touching.
0: Yeah.
1: Because if I reach over and pet her a little bit, she's like, thank you, but I'm going to go over there. I was really comfy, and then you roused me and, you know, just leave me alone.
0: I got to say, there is something about having your pet meet you at the door every day when you come home that makes you feel really good.
1: Yeah.
0: Like, you walk in and you're like, I know sometimes I'm like, could you move? You're so big, you're blocking the door.
1: I got to open the door.
0: But also my heart is like, you love me.
1: Yeah.
0: Right?
1: That is pretty great.
0: It's really cool. So, I mean, why would I want to be anywhere else when I have that at home?
1: Speaking of having something at home, we just met Sosa. And
0: yeah.
1: We're going to put the video up here in a few minutes. If you're looking for
0: a gentle giant
1: who would love to meet you at the door
0: and
1: just seems chill as all get out.
0: Yeah.
1: Like, just not bothered. I mean, people are ringing doorbells, coming and going. She's like, kind of taking it all in.
0: She's like, I'm getting scritches and scratches right now, but how you doing?
1: I'm just hanging out.
0: Mm-hmm.
1: Yeah. So definitely check that out.
0: All right. Hillary Duff is coming to CHI next November, and we've got tickets for you. And in honor of Sosa... Text us a dog emoji.

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2: Cloudy to mostly cloudy skies are expected for your Thursday morning here in the capital city, and we can't rule out some spotty light rain showers across the area. We do still have flood watches and a number of flood warnings in place for Lincoln and southeastern Nebraska, so we need to continue to watch for high water levels across the area. Temperatures this morning will be in the mid to upper 60s and stay fairly steady into this afternoon with breezy northeast winds. From the 1011 Severe Weather Center, I'm meteorologist Bill Rentschler.

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1: So we started off talking about the bestest pool party ever. 300 dogs just about showed up at a water park in Nevada to set a Guinness World Record. It was 296 poodle mixes. It was an event sponsored by We Love Doodles called Doodlepalooza 2026. And yes, there was an actual Guinness World Records adjudicator on hand to certify. This is it.
2: This is legit.
1: And they beat out the record, which was set just back in May. Back in May, there was 277 dogs at a Florida park, an event organized by Chewy.
2: Yeah, and they just went with one breed of dog, too. They were like, we're going to do it with one breed, not just any dog.
1: Wild.
2: Impressive. Then we talked about how Pizza Hut and those little libraries are teaming up for Little Hut Libraries. They are little libraries that look like Pizza Huts. And you can go to littlefreelibrary.org to sign up to get one. They are limited edition. And they got the red roof, the classic red roof.
1: So, nice.
2: In honor of their Book It program, you can get your own.
1: We also talked about a family in Alaska that is stranded for 6 months when their road closes. To their town, you can't get in, you can't get out. So what they do is they prepare in September and they go to the nearest grocery store, which is a 9-hour drive.
2: Yeesh.
1: And they stock up and spend about $4,000 on groceries. They load it into a 14-foot trailer, a chest freezer. I almost said a cheeser fresh. A chest freezer, coolers, and tubs. And then the mom, Olivia, has an Exprel. I am tired.
2: It is. Yeah, it's a long day.
1: An Excel spreadsheet where she keeps up and tracks all of the food. Now, if they do happen to run out of anything, there is a mail plane that can drop it off, but it costs a lot of money.
2: I would have said not cheap.
1: Yeah.
2: Not cheap.
1: We also talked about people having career cushions these days. About half of Americans have a backup plan in case their current career doesn't work out. Seems like more and more people these days are looking into that.
2: I was going to say, I've reached the point where I can no longer, count on the poll as being my backup.
1: That's a good thing. That's a good thing. The question for today, what kind of trouble did you and your BFF get into? Dawn says, so we had a bank in our town, and there was a water well, and my best friend and I in high school, we went and put a box of powdered laundry detergent in it. The police caught us. We tried to outrun them in her old Buick Skylark, but it didn't. They didn't get too far. She said they pulled us over, sent us home to our parents, said they'd be there shortly to talk to them. We got in so much trouble. And yes, the suds and bubbles lasted for days. Dawn, was that you on Crime Stoppers last week?
2: Could have been. Somebody was at UNL in the fountain.
1: Dawn was like, I remember. That was fun. Let's do it again.
2: Over on Facebook, Brad says, we were 8, 9 years old. We're way older now. My stepdad took us to Lowe's for some stuff. We were bored, so we would split up and hit those buttons that would call for assistance. And had the associates basically going back and forth throughout the store. We never got caught, though.
1: Oh, okay.
2: And Chris says, we drove to a railroad bridge, walked across and walked back. We weren't supposed to be down there. Then we couldn't get out because the car was stuck in the mud.
1: Oof.
2: We had to call my mom to get it towed.
1: Mm. Ooh. All right, the question for tomorrow is actually based on a story about roomies.
2: Ooh.
1: We'll give you the full story tomorrow. Right now, we've got good news.
3: Tell me something good.
1: Good news brought to you by Calvary Community Church. 3 years ago, a group of firefighters in Florida rushed to an accident involving a critically injured 3-year-old girl named Lila, who had been run over by a truck. She did survive, because this is the good news. And today, those firefighters still show up for her birthdays. They celebrate her milestones, and they're watching her grow up and just loving life. They say they've become family, and they even have a nickname for her, Baby Girl.
2: Aww.
1: They've been watching Criminal Minds. Probably. Stealing that from Derek Morgan. Penelope says it's okay. All right, Austin in at 3. More Music Midday kicking up right now. Have a great Thursday. Bye.
2: Bye.
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1: Cloudy to mostly cloudy skies are expected for your Thursday morning here in the capital city, and we can't rule out some spotty light rain showers across the area. We do still have flood watches and a number of flood warnings in place for Lincoln and southeastern Nebraska, so we need to continue to watch for high water levels across the area. Temperatures this morning will be in the mid to upper 60s and stay fairly steady into this afternoon with breezy northeast winds. From the 1011 Severe Weather Center, I'm meteorologist Bill Rentschler.

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2: And we're talking about best friends earlier during our question of the day, and we had noticed that no guys had called in, and Brad was like, I'm here. A volunteer's tribute. So, Brad, do you have a best friend?
3: I've got a best friend, and I've known him about 25 years, and he's helped me out through thick and thin, and I work with him still.
2: Oh, that's cool. Awesome. That's awesome. Do you guys
3: I met him at Husqvarna Group, and I've been at different body shops with him, so he's helped me. Yeah, he's helped me out a lot, so.
2: Yay, love that for you guys.
4: That's awesome.
2: You guys don't get into trouble together at work, do you?
3: Sometimes.
4: He ever, like, put you in different spots.
3: Yeah, we get in trouble for being on our phones too much.
2: Ah, okay.
4: That happens.
2: Yeah, that's true.
3: Give a shout out to Josh Ungle.
2: What's up, Josh? Good name, by the way. I mean,
1: free.
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6: Cloudy to mostly cloudy skies are expected for your Thursday morning here in the capital city, and we can't rule out some spotty light rain showers across the area. We do still have flood watches and a number of flood warnings in place for Lincoln and southeastern Nebraska, so we need to continue to watch for high water levels across the area. Temperatures this morning will be in the mid to upper 60s and stay fairly steady into this afternoon with breezy northeast winds. From the 1011 Severe Weather Center, I'm meteorologist Bill Rentschler.

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1: The rate of pediatric cancer is stunningly high in Nebraska. 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Angels Among Us is teaming up with over 60 volleyball teams across the state to bring awareness to this dire problem. 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
13: Cloudy, cool, and breezy through your Thursday afternoon here in Lincoln. We'll see temperatures hold steady, if not decreased, as we head into the afternoon, as north and northeast winds will be blustery at 10 to 20 miles an hour, with gusts to 30 miles an hour possible. Still can't rule out a spotty shower, but it would be very light. We should be dry. Winds die down and clouds clear out as we head into your Thursday evening. From the 1011 Severe Weather Center, I'm meteorologist Bill Rentschler.

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5: Cloudy, cool, and breezy through your Thursday afternoon here in Lincoln. We'll see temperatures hold steady, if not decrease, as we head into the afternoon, as north and northeast winds will be blustery at 10 to 20 miles an hour with gusts to 30 miles an hour possible. Still can't rule out a spotty shower, but it would be very light. We should be dry. Winds die down and clouds clear out as we head into your Thursday evening. From the 10-11 Severe Weather Center, I'm meteorologist Bill Rentschler.

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Today's variety, B107.3. Good afternoon, I'm Austin Michael. We got so much rain last night that I saw a squirrel on top of a milk carton floating down the street, and he was wearing an eye patch. Yeah, and one of the local crows was sitting on his shoulder, and the squirrel just kept going, "Arr, arr, give me some nuts, me mateys." Imagine Dragons now.

0: Mariah Carey and Emotions on today's Variety, B107.3. Good afternoon, and thank you so much for being with me today. I'm Austin Michael. And you know, I love stories about young adults who step up for their communities, like Sloan, who's a 12-year-old girl in Phoenix, who just dropped off more than 30,000 diapers to an Arizona food bank. And no, people in Arizona are not eating diapers. Although, in today's economy, it might be worth looking into. Anyway, what happened is that Sloan holds her own diaper drive every year, and she's been doing this since she was only 7 years old. This year, her goal was 22,000 diapers. She has a website, social media, and actively goes out into public to ask for donations. And she does it simply because she just wants to help. And again, she had the goal of 22,000, and this year she brought in more than 30,000. So my hats off moment today goes to Sloan out in Arizona for helping out all the new parents and all their littles. Hang tight. After this break, I'll be right back with Ed Sheeran, and I've got some Betty Blanco on the way on B107.3.
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2: Cloudy, cool, and breezy through your Thursday afternoon here in Lincoln. We'll see temperatures hold steady, if not decrease, as we head into the afternoon, as north and northeast winds will be blustery at 10 to 20 miles an hour, with gusts to 30 miles an hour possible. Still can't rule out a spotty shower, but it would be very light. We should be dry. Winds die down and clouds clear out as we head into your Thursday evening. From the 10-11 Severe Weather Center, I'm meteorologist Bill Rentschler.

Sabrina Carpenter on today's Variety, B107.3. And Sabrina is going to be starring in a movie with Tom Holland. They're going to be playing Fred Astaire and Ginger Rogers. That'll be, of course, Ginger will be Sabrina. I mean, I guess Tom has got the range. He might be able to pull that off. But the way it is right now, Fred Astaire is going to be played by Tom Holland. And Ginger Rogers is going to be played by Sabrina Carpenter. No word on the release date for that yet. Backstreet Boys.

0: Bill Lefty on today's Variety, B107.3 with the song Boston. And why did she choose Boston as the city of choice for that song? Well, it turns out there's a few different weird things that just sort of came together. Here she explains.
1: I was sitting at a Boston piano when I wrote this song. And so but I didn't know that the piano said Boston until like a month later. So it was a weird thing where I was like, I don't know where this song came from, but I was going to Boston like 2 weeks after that because I was touring with Cam Whitcomb, who I love. And one of the first stops was in Boston. And so I think it was just like top of mind for me.
0: Or some might call it serendipity. 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
3: The Huskers are 4-0 and returning home this weekend for homecoming. That means that once again, we're going to do the dock at Embassy Suites on the corner of 10th and Q. Join Adam and Austin. We will be down there starting at 10:30. The gates open, and there is never, ever a cover charge. So come on in, play some Plinko, see the alumni pep band, see the spirit squad, the Wiener Schlinger, and 402 band will be rocking the stage. So you get in for free. You might win some free stuff, including maybe a free drink ticket, and have the perfect pregame before the big matchup for homecoming against the Terrapins.
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I'm Austin Michael, and tomorrow morning at 9 o'clock, you'll be able to grab yourself $50 in gift certificates to Da Vinci's for only $25, and you can use those towards pizza, pasta, hot hoagies, and cheesesteaks. 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

0: It's today's variety. V107.3. I'm Austin Michael. That's the weekend. Thank you for listening today. And as I mentioned earlier, you do have another shot at winning a pair of tickets to go see Labyrinth in concert at the Astro on the 9th. This is an amazing show. They have a band on stage in front of a giant screen where they're showing the movie Labyrinth, and the band is playing music in sync with the movie. And there's a light show and all sorts of great stuff going on. The way you can win these tickets is by going to the B107.3 Facebook page and answering a riddle that I have put there. My whole thought process here was Labyrinth, mysteries, riddles. I think the Troll King would agree with me. Anyway, here's the riddle today. What gets wetter the more it dries? Again, what gets wetter the more it dries? If you know, head on over to the B107.3 Facebook page, put in your answer, and if you're correct, I'll put you into a drawing, a random drawing for a winner tomorrow morning. And if you don't win from today's riddle, you'll have one more shot tomorrow afternoon. Gracie Abrams coming up right after this break on B107.3.
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2: Cloudy, cool, and breezy through your Thursday afternoon here in Lincoln. We'll see temperatures hold steady, if not decrease, as we head into the afternoon, as north and northeast winds will be blustery at 10 to 20 miles an hour, with gusts to 30 miles an hour possible. Still can't rule out a spotty shower, but it would be very light. We should be dry. Winds die down and clouds clear out as we head into your Thursday evening. From the 10-11 Severe Weather Center, I'm meteorologist Bill Rentschler.

107.3 with Avril Lavigne, who is Canadian, so I'm assuming that we're putting a tariff on her. I'm told that she can't come across the border unless she has three more hits to provide for the United States. Hillary Duff.

0: B107.3, your at work station and your Husker volleyball station. 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We're in the middle with you.
1: Good afternoon. We'll start Time Saver traffic on South 84th at Wendell Way. An accident just a little bit earlier. Southbound lanes in the cleanup stages. Do watch for slowdowns just north of Old Cheney Road on South 84th. Otherwise, most traffic moving well. We will likely see some closures due to our flooding over the last 24 hours. We'll want to use extra caution. Some areas may be slow to open, as they may need to be evaluated for any damage.
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